the details and be ready to tell your friends about it. And when you've told your story about something that made you laugh, write a different story with the title Laughing.

can always tell the desperation by the lack of acceptance of death. Look in the eyes, no scruples. The pupils dilate with purpose, about to be manifested through effort. A crooked disguise, transparent, straightforward like rook movement. Devised predatory attack across the checkered pattern battlefield. Littered with isolationists, dog-eat-dog, cannibalistic animal literature to enhance the smog and fog. A circumstance not complicated, all in all, just reformulated to merely get rid of all of y'all. So watch the eyes.

They say the birds chirp louder these days due to the noise. I think they search for the word power to warn us of what's coming. Lack the vocabulary, so subsequently forced to raise their voice.

Without this itch, without this inch for evolution, there is no revolution. I seldom use this as motivation to make it out this inch now.

It's a theory that tries to answer the question, what are the basic fundamental indivisible constituents making up everything in the world around us? The idea is like this.

0: I have a dream that one day, even the state of Mississippi, a state sweltering with the heat of injustice, sweltering with the heat of oppression, be transformed into an oasis of freedom and justice. I have a dream. My four little children will one day live in a nation where they will not be judged by the color of their skin, but by the content of their character. I have a dream. I have a dream that one day, down in Alabama, with its vicious racists, with its governor having his lips dripping with the words of interposition and nullification. One day right there in Alabama, little black boys and black girls will be able to join hands with little white boys and white girls as sisters and brothers. I have a dream today. In every city, we will be able to speed up that day when all of God's children, black men and white men, Jews and Gentiles, Protestants and Catholics, will be able to join hands and sing in the words of the old Negro spiritual, free at last, free at last, thank God Almighty.
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1: Hey baby, I'm like a bad thinking about you, wondering where you are. 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
1: Riku, repping it.
0: All over the map, Lord. We are here, 7 Dwarvish Street. Check you on the flip side.

0: got the beat to make your booty go boom. Boom. Yeah. Yeah.
1: Yeah. Wow. Yeah. Yeah. Yeah. Yeah. Guess who it is?

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0: like this town ain't nothing but bad luck and trouble.
1: And ain't that the truth?
0: So what we gonna do now?
1: Well, I don't know, but your girl done left you, and I got no more dough.
0: So why not we go down the country?
1: Down the country?
0: Sure, don't you know about that?
1: Well, I never did know nothing about down in the country. I was raised this town all my life, the bad luck old town.
0: Man, I know all about it, man. Tell you what to do. Look here. I'm going to country.
1: How gonna get there?
0: I don't know. I'm going to country.
1: What you gonna do when you get there?
0: I don't know.

0: Some folk might say they fella like us, but run around in our trouble.
1: Aw, man, it ain't like that. We just take a break for a while, that's all.
0: Well, how we know things ain't gonna be that way? It's time we get there.

believe your ears. Pay attention, listen up, though you may tremble with fear. You see, this woman that I spoke of had a quarrel with her lover. It seemed she had discovered he'd been sleeping with another. And it was on this very spot in June of 1987. They fought, and then he shot her, and she died and went to heaven. Or at least that's what the priest said as he read the funeral rites. But something strange was going on amongst the tombstones that night. Just when everybody thought her immortal soul was saved, we were all quite surprised to learn she had risen from the grave. She said, "Hello,

cheating husband and send him straight to hell. We're speechless as she left us to find the fiend she'd married, till someone said she's looking good for a girl who's just been buried. But you know, we ought to stop her. Should we call up the police? I said she's the living dead. They can do as they please. Besides, she was heading right to the station house herself, where her husband was awaiting trial in a holding cell. The sergeant was surprised to see a corpse walk through the door, but he said, "Sorry, ma'am, visiting hours are 2 to 4. She laughed and said, "I'm dead and I don't have all day, so if you'd kindly stand aside and show me the way." And the sergeant said, "Oh, okay then. Cell number 6. Besides, he thought, "I really don't get paid enough for this." He was sleeping on his cot when she came into the cell, and ever since the murder, he had not slept very well. When he opened up his eyes, at first he thought it was a dream, but she began to speak before he had a chance to scream.

Some say it was a heart attack, some say it was a stroke, and some will say the whole thing was invented just as a joke. But I tell you, it's a fact, it all happened right here. When he saw his undead wife, he simply died of fear. Alone.

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What happened to all of our beliefs? What happened to all the magicians? What's with all the scars?

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3: It was the way I've always wanted it to be, Elaine.
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And there's one song in particular he uses in his romantic camera.

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The word maraud means to loot. 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

stories tell the desperation by the lack of acceptance of death. Look in the eyes, no scruples. The pupils dilate with purpose, about to be manifested through effort. A crooked disguise, transparent, straightforward like rook movement. Devised predatory attack across the checkered pattern battlefield. Littered with isolationists, dog-eat-dog, cannibalistic animal literature to enhance the smog and fog. A circumstance not complicated, all in all, just reformulated to merely get rid of all of y'all. So watch the eye.

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I think they search for the word power to warn us of what's coming. Lack the vocabulary, so subsequently forced to raise their voice. 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